0: Contact FM, encore plus proche de vous.
1: Oh, what we're living in. Let me tell you.

I think that's a good investment. Now, let me ask, sir, why can't the farmer operate like the businessman who operates factories? Factories. Factories.

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you know, somehow, some way, you travel through the sound, and you do some twists and some turns, and next thing you know, you're upside down, and oh man, what's that called again? Whatever it is, I like it.

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You know, it's like when you were at work and you said to yourself, you know, I'm gonna have a good time tonight. I'm gonna go out. So you put on your favorite shoes or you put on your favorite jeans.

It's not just a groove. House is a feeling. And when you feel it, you will understand that house music is freedom. Freedom to be who you want to be. It doesn't matter who you are. It doesn't matter where you come from. For in my house, we are all free. One nation, God's children, coming together.

0: Yo, man.
1: Yo.
0: Open up, man.
1: Yo, what do you want, man?
0: My girl just caught me.
1: You made her catch you?
0: I don't know how I let this happen.
1: But who?
0: The girl next door, you know? I don't know what to do.
1: Said it wasn't you.
0: All right.